0: had my head in my hands.
1: I told her my name is Sam. She said not the one on your birth certificate. Your boyfriend ran from that diamond test 'cause they weren't legitimate. Nah. She Turkish Cypriot, but her car's Brazilian. I want her.

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And that shit hit me, did me dirty. 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

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No Donald Glover. Missed call from my mother.

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All these things that we took for granted. We've lost dancing. We've lost dancing. 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

Welcome to Alive Dear Passengers. Please collect the luggage to come. We have landed. Can you strap up your seatbelts and luggage in the place behind the tabletop dock? Get ready and get grounded. You have arrived in your new life. In any case, for uncertainty, please remember to go be a little bit, or be a little hunker to a joint. Hope.